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0: Super Troopers 3 showed up in the top five at the box office. Toy Story 5 still hanging in there, too. One Night Only, The Odyssey, a strong second place again. 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
1: Here's your B94 forecast. Slight chance for storms tonight, otherwise overcast skies. Lows dip down to about 65. Cloudy skies expected again tomorrow. Slight chance of thunderstorms. Highs level off around 79. Mainly cloudy skies expected and foggy tomorrow night. Chance of thunderstorms. Lows around 57. From the Weatherology Weather Lab, I'm meteorologist Jennifer Wojcicki on B94. Currently, it's 70 degrees.
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0: From TikTok star to talk show host and a music career in between, Alex Warren just keeps checking these boxes off. One night only, I guess. Sleep is still important, but Alex Warren could be hosting an awards show by next week. He did so well. Headlining a one-night special featuring music, celebrity guests, and previews of unreleased tracks from his upcoming project, Wild Child. Check it all out on social. I'm Hayden. 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
9: Here's your B94 forecast. Slight chance of rain showers overnight. Otherwise, cloudy skies expected. Lows dip down to about 65. Cloudy skies Tuesday. Slight chance for storms. Daytime highs approaching 79. Chance for storms Tuesday night. Lows dip down to about 57. Mainly cloudy skies expected with fog. From the Weatherology Weather Lab, I'm meteorologist Jennifer Wojcicki on B94. Currently, it's 68 degrees.
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0: evacuate their homes as far as the capital of Bogota. And tonight's Powerball jackpot worth $905 million. 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
1: Here's your B94 forecast. Slight chance of rain showers overnight. Otherwise, cloudy skies expected. Lows dip down to about 65. Cloudy skies Tuesday. Slight chance for storms. Daytime highs approaching 79. Chance for storms Tuesday night. Lows dip down to about 57. Mainly cloudy skies expected with fog. From the Weatherology Weather Lab, I'm meteorologist Jennifer Wojcicki on B94. Currently, it's 68 degrees.
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0: 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And tonight's Powerball jackpot worth $905 million. If you win, that jackpot's got a cash value of $391.9 million. The drawing at 11 p.m. East. 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
1: Here's your B94 forecast. Chance of thunderstorms overnight. Otherwise, cloudy skies expected. Lows level off around 65. Cloudy skies expected again Tuesday, slight chance for storms. Daytime highs approaching 79. Mainly cloudy skies expected with fog Tuesday night, chance for storms, lows level off around 57. From the Weatherology Weather Lab, I'm meteorologist Jennifer Wojcicki on B94. Right now, it's 68 degrees.
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We've been certified as the number one hit music station and the winner of this year's All Your Favorite Songs Award. Here, have another. 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

0: It is a fun playlist, and it continues next. Thank you so much for listening. I'm Kendall. I've got Olivia Rodrigo, Glass Animals, and Riri in your future. Let's hang out.
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Always make good choices. And it sounds like you're off to a good start. 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
1: News. I'm Ted Lindner. President Trump signing an executive order today ordering the government to trim down the vaccine schedule and break up the measles, mumps, and rubella immunization into three shots, citing concerns for pregnant women and the cause of autism. White House Press Secretary Karoline Leavitt called it a, quote, great day for the Make America Healthy Again movement.
2: It's based on common sense and scientific research. Thanks to Secretary Kennedy and President Trump for finally having the courage to enact this order and now to hold states accountable to, again, give parents more choice.
1: There is, however, no scientific consensus linking vaccines to autism. And a powerful 7.4 magnitude earthquake struck western Colombia, killing at least 111 people, trapping residents under debris of collapsed buildings and forcing people to evacuate their homes as far as the capital of Bogota. And tonight's Powerball jackpot worth $905 million. If you win, that jackpot's got a cash value of $391.9 million. The drawing at 11 p.m. East. 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
3: Here's your B94 forecast. Chance of thunderstorms overnight, otherwise cloudy skies expected. Lows level off around 65. Cloudy skies expected again Tuesday, slight chance for storms. Daytime highs approaching 79. Mainly cloudy skies expected with fog Tuesday night, chance for storms. Lows level off around 57. From the Weatherology Weather Lab, I'm meteorologist Jennifer Wojcicki on B94. Right now, it's 68 degrees.
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We play your favorite songs in your town on your radio. 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

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But nah, here's another hit. This is B94.

play the music. When you're sad, the lyrics pick you up. And when it's payday, you go shopping. Yeah, we understand. Don't worry, we'll be right here when you get back. 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
1: News. I'm Ted Lindner. President Trump signing an executive order today ordering the government to trim down the vaccine schedule and break up the measles, mumps, and rubella immunization into three shots, citing concerns for pregnant women and the cause of autism. White House Press Secretary Karoline Leavitt called it a, quote, great day for the Make America Healthy Again movement.
2: It's based on common sense and scientific research. Thanks to Secretary Kennedy and President Trump for finally having the courage to enact this order and now to hold states accountable to again give parents more choice.
1: There is, however, no scientific consensus linking vaccines to autism. And a powerful 7.4 magnitude earthquake struck western Colombia, killing at least 111 people, trapping residents under debris of collapsed buildings and forcing people to evacuate their homes as far as the capital of Bogota. And tonight's Powerball jackpot worth $905 million. If you win, that jackpot's got a cash value of $391.9 million, the drawing at 11 p.m. East. 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
3: Here's your B94 forecast. Chance of thunderstorms overnight, otherwise cloudy skies. Lows dip down to about 65. Cloudy skies expected Tuesday, slight chance of thunderstorms, daytime highs approaching 79. Chance for storms Tuesday night, lows dip down to about 57. Mainly cloudy skies expected with fog. From the Weatherology Weather Lab, I'm meteorologist Jennifer Wojcicki on B94. Right now, 68.

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1: News. I'm Ted Linder. Iranian funds reportedly dwindling. Officials say if peace isn't made, their economy is facing collapse. Fox's Kevin Cork.
2: The misery index in Iran actually hit a record high of 91.1%. That, of course, due to rampant inflation and unemployment. And the economic strain is likely to get even worse as the U.S. naval blockade continues.
1: The president also hitting back at Iran's demand, saying that Iran should pay for damages done during the war, adding that the regime has to repay for damage they've done to the world for the past 50 years. No big winner in Monday night's Powerball means that Wednesday night's jackpot jumps to at least $975 million. The numbers drawn were 6, 37, 54, 55, 64 in a Powerball of 10. If you win on Wednesday night, the jackpot has a cash value of at least $422.3 million. This Powerball jackpot, the biggest prize this year. 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
3: Here's your B94 forecast. Chance of thunderstorms overnight, otherwise cloudy skies. Lows dip down to about 65. Cloudy skies expected Tuesday. Slight chance of thunderstorms. Daytime highs approaching 79. Chance for storms Tuesday night. Lows dip down to about 57. Mainly cloudy skies expected with fog. From the Weatherology Weather Lab, I'm meteorologist Jennifer Wojcicki on B94. Right now, 68.

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2: Me not working hard. 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Or better yet, go to Times Square, take a picture of me with a Kodak. 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

We'd like you to know that we are just talented human beings playing the hottest hits made by other talented human beings. 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
1: News. I'm Sue Guzman. Iran wants the U.S. to agree to a list of demands before the Strait of Hormuz is reopened. President Trump says if Iran is going to ask for reparations, then the U.S. is entitled to damages, too.
2: All of the people that were so badly hurt, so badly wounded or killed, many thousands of people, and maybe damages for the 52,000 protesters over the last 4 months that were killed in Iran. We think their family should get damages.
1: A man accused of killing UnitedHealthcare CEO is due in a New York City courtroom today.
3: The hearing is expected to focus on media access for the New York State trial of Luigi Mangione. His attorneys question why the proceedings won't be live streamed and say limiting access could violate his right to a public trial. Prosecutors say the defense is trying to spread misinformation.
1: Fox's Tanya J. Powers. 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
4: Here's your B94 forecast. Chance for storms today, otherwise cloudy skies expected. Daytime highs approaching 79. Cloudy skies expected again tonight. Chance of thunderstorms. Lows dip down to about 58. Slight chance of rain showers and foggy early tomorrow. Daytime highs approaching 80. Sunshine mixed with clouds at times. From the Weatherology Weather Lab, I'm meteorologist Jennifer Wojcicki on B94. Right now, it's 68 degrees.
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0: want you, I need you, oh God. I need these beautiful things that I've got.
1: And just like that, I gotta go. Kendall dancing out the door, but the playlist continues. We'll hear from Olivia Rodrigo and Sam Smith coming up next. Have a fabulous day.
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Somewhere between work, emails, and errands, we suggest you slip in some of your favorite songs. Even your doing nothing moments deserve a great soundtrack. This is B94.

0: That's what I'm dealing with. It's a nice little...
1: impressive.
0: A nice little achievement for me. Like,
1: I wanted earrings in high school. I wanted diamond studs. Diamond earrings for guys in high school was very popular.
0: But they were
1: like the big
0: square diamond studs.
1: And my parents said no when I said fine. And now I want to say thank you for saying no. All right, let's get trending stories up next.
0: How about this? We are now learning the age where young people think you are officially old. Buckle up. It's next right here on Joey and Lauren.
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4: Here's your B94 forecast. Chance for storms today, otherwise cloudy skies expected. Daytime highs approaching 79. Cloudy skies expected again tonight, chance of thunderstorms, lows dip down to about 58. Slight chance of rain showers and foggy early tomorrow. Daytime highs approaching 80, sunshine mixed with clouds at times. From the Weatherology Weather Lab, I'm meteorologist Jennifer Wojcicki on B94. Right now, it's 67 degrees.
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0: types of people in this world. And I don't know. I feel like there's pros and cons with both, but it has to do with hotels. And I saw this and I feel it in my soul. There are two types of people at hotels. There's no in between. There's no like, oh, I go back and forth. Sometimes I do, sometimes I don't. There are people that when they are leaving a hotel and they're leaving for their trip or they're done, they either check out, they go, they bring their cards, they go to the front desk, they say, hi, checking out. Room 218. Yeah, thank you. Yeah, here's your cards. Can I get a paper receipt? Thank you. And then there's those that just leave. Because guess what? When you leave a hotel on your last day, they check you out. They email you your receipt. If you leave your cards in a room, I'm sure they figure that out and recycle them and do whatever.
1: It feels illegal, though. I don't like it. And I'm one of those people. When we leave hotels, I don't know what to do. Because you're like, oh, we just leave. And I'm like, what do you mean we just leave? You're like, just put the keys on the counter. And I'm like, well, why? And you're like, because we're leaving. We're checking out. And I'm like, but do we need to say, like, I feel like I need to talk to somebody and look at them.
0: Why?
1: And be like, hey, I'm leaving. Goodbye.
0: The only thing is if you're leaving way earlier than checkout, they say when you check out, at least it lets them know, hey, you can clean this room now. But guess what? Do you know how many times on my last day of a hotel, I've gotten a housekeeping knock and I'm like, oh, we're still here. And they're like, okay, we'll come back.
1: Yeah, right? I get it. But also, I'm like, I can't just walk. It feels illegal. Like leaving a hotel, you know, those when people talk about things that feel illegal, but they're not illegal. That's what feels illegal
0: not
1: to me.
0: Not checking out.
1: Is just leaving a hotel room, just leaving it.
0: So you like standing in line in a lobby when some people are checking in or there's just people with general questions. And then you go up and you go, we're checking out. They give you your room. And then they'll say, do you want a receipt? And probably, I bet you say, oh, no, it's fine. And then they go, have a good day.
1: I wouldn't say I like it. I just feel like it's part of my duty as a guest. Like saying goodbye. It feels like an Irish goodbye to the hotel.
0: I love the feeling.
1: And so like if we were at a friend's house, now I guess I'm not like friends with the concierge, but like if we're at a friend's house and we decide to leave, I always make my rounds and I say goodbye and thank you for having
0: me.
1: And
0: I'm like, I dip out.
1: But then what's the difference when I'm at a hotel? I'm like, don't you say goodbye to the front desk? Thank you
0: for a nice stay. What saves time? So is that what you say? You say thank you for a nice day? Thank you for a nice day.
1: I don't know.
0: Thank you. I appreciate it. The only thing I've seen in your defense about checking out is they say if everyone checked out, then people could check in earlier because more people would get their rooms cleaned faster because they've let them know they're gone. But I don't know
1: just
0: if that's true
1: duty.
0: Because from what I've experienced, housekeeping just starts the rounds and they start the rounds and you just have to tell them,
1: maybe
0: hey, we're still here.
1: Changed over the years, like how they do it, like the process. I'm not exactly sure, but there are two types of people. Those people that either check out or they don't and they just leave. Also, people that completely make a slob of themselves in hotel rooms and then others that are organized.
0: Yeah.
1: People that unpack, people that don't unpack. Like, there's so many different things with hotels. I'm an unpacker. When I go to a hotel,
0: the weirdest thing.
1: If it's more than one night, I will unpack. I put my clothes in the drawers.
0: Those drawers never get clean.
1: I set out all my toiletries on the countertop. I put everything out where I want it. I get my chargers where I want them to be. I make myself at home because I feel so disoriented and so disorganized and sloppy if I don't unpack. I can't live out of a backpack. Everything gets unfolded and it's like hard to find anything. I lay it all out.
0: Yeah, that's the weirdest thing. I do not need to use those dresser drawers that have never been washed, never been cleaned.
1: So you'd rather just rifle through your bag?
0: That's what traveling is. Traveling is, no, hold on. You got your stuff in your bag. And then as you move throughout the days you're staying, you move stuff to the office chair. A lot of times they'll have that little desk with a chair.
1: Yeah, and then you have clothes just draped over.
0: Yeah, and then you put your shirts all there, and then you got a pair of underwear in the corner of the room. That's living, baby. That's living.
1: Nah, it makes me feel messy. I hate it.
0: Yeah, how about this? Next time we go to a hotel, I'll let you check out, or even when we check in, and you say, what's the point of checking out? What are the pros and cons? And maybe they'll be like, oh my gosh, it helps us a ton.
1: Okay, so next time we're in a hotel, let me check out. Make me feel better. And you have to unpack your stuff.
0: Deal. Okay. Joey and Lauren.
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10: 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Wednesday is family fun night, when everyone gets in for $5, and don't miss the exciting horse pulls at 6. 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And new this year, it's the Head-On Promotions Enduro at 7 p.m. featuring 4-cylinder and 6-cylinder cars battling it out in a thrilling 75-lap race. Friday, enjoy great live music from Serenade and Mug Box. 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The 2026 Elk County Fair, August 11th through the 15th at the fairgrounds in Kersey.
11: Here's your B94 forecast. Chance for storms today, otherwise cloudy skies expected. Daytime highs approaching 79. Cloudy skies expected again tonight. Chance of thunderstorms. Lows dip down to about 58. Slight chance of rain showers and foggy early tomorrow. Daytime highs approaching 80. Sunshine mixed with clouds at times. From the Weatherology Weather Lab, I'm meteorologist Jennifer Wojcicki on B94. Right now, it's 67 degrees.
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13: It's Joey and Lauren. The phone jigs is coming up. You're excited for your Disney cruise, but actually on the phone you booked a This Knee cruise, which is a cruise for people that have had knee surgeries.
14: Stop
13: a bonding time,
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13: Yeah.
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0: It's Joey and Lauren, and let's get to the phone, Jenks. So Jennifer and her family are going on a Disney cruise. They're very, very excited. We were reached out to by her friend Marissa because she says her friend's kind of freaking out because she hasn't gotten a lot of emails with more information. So she's like, oh, I am
1: so
0: literally
1: you book a cruise
0: like,
1: and you don't hear anything
0: like,
1: about it.
0: I don't know if I deleted it, but she's like, I don't see any emails. So perfect. This is a great time for us to call from the cruise line saying, hey, you booked a Disney cruise, not a Disney cruise. A Disney cruise is a cruise for people that have had any knee surgeries and it's a time to bond. I'm not joking. Well, we made it up, but she thinks she's now going on a Disney cruise, not a Disney cruise. And it's the phone jinx.
2: Hello?
0: Hello, is this Jennifer?
2: Yeah, this is she.
0: Jennifer, hi. It is Curtis over with Cruise Lines. How are you?
2: Great. Oh, my gosh. Hi, Curtis.
0: Yes. Hey, I just want to let you know you've probably been awaiting some stuff, confirmation and all those details. Those will be coming on the way, but I just wanted to give you a couple more details. I know you recently booked a cruise with us, so I know you're excited.
2: Yes.
0: I mean, honestly, if I'm a little biased, but I think the Disney cruise is awesome. It's a chance for anybody that's been through, you know, the tough walk of knee surgeries and knee replacements. It's a unique one, but it's a fun way to bond. So we're excited to have you a part of it, and I think it's going to be just a great time. So, hello?
2: I haven't had a knee. I don't really see how, like, a Disney cruise and a knee replacement are the same thing.
0: The reason, you don't have to have a full knee replacement, but it's for anybody that's had any knee work done, they bond over, you know, your knee replacements or knee surgeries. That's what the Disney cruise is all about. So, we're excited about it for you guys.
2: The Disney cruise. I haven't had a knee replacement.
0: No, sorry, ma'am. We've got you booked for the

0: this knee cruise? Because you booked over the phone, right?
1: Yeah, so the Disney cruise. You know, like Goofy, Mickey Mouse.
0: No, I get you. We definitely offer those, but I've got you down for the this knee. No, you booked a this knee cruise. Now, the this knee cruise is we only do 1 week a year. What? And it's for anybody that's been through knee surgeries. It's a bonding time. You know, you get to do a cool exercise. What do you mean, no?
1: What is a this knee cruise? I'm pretty sure, like, everybody on the planet Earth wants to go on a Disney cruise.
0: I know, but when we have a Disney cruise, but you booked a Disney cruise.
1: Why would I do that?
0: Well, because
1: it makes no sense.
0: Well, we offer it, and it does make sense. It's for anybody that's been through major knee surgery. I mean, it's a band of brothers, really.
1: You never asked me if I'd been through a major knee surgery. Like, why would I be calling in for a freaking this? What is a this knee cruise? Who celebrates that they had a knee replacement?
0: Well, millions of people all around the world suffer from knee injuries every single day. And so the this knee cruise, which is what you booked, I mean, I don't know why you're acting all weird about it. The this knee cruise is all about, hey, look what you've been able to do with this knee. Not Disney, it's this knee.
1: I'm not trying to be, like, rude about people with knee replacements.
0: Sure,
1: but,
0: thank
1: like,
0: you. I appreciate
1: wanted
0: that.
1: To go sip a cocktail next to Belle and the Beast. Like,
0: well, yeah, but instead of that, think about being able to...
1: Can you just change the confirmation to the Disney cruise with a D, like Walt and the Mickey Mouse?
0: With your dates, that's all booked out, but the this knee cruise, believe it or not, has a lot of availability, so you'll be able to get pretty much anything you want on the this knee cruise. I would say just try it out. I mean, your kids will probably love it. We do offer free knee braces when you board the ship. Free knee braces, free resistance bands to build that strength. That's on us. So you're welcome.
1: No,
0: you don't want
1: find a Disney cruise. I used all of my vacation days on this.
0: You're saying instead of, smelly mascots, kids running around everywhere, another Toy Story movie, you want to choose that over bonding over everyone that's overcome obstacles in their life with major knee replacement surgeries. That's what you're telling me right now.
1: Yeah, it's my kid's 10th birthday.
0: Okay, and now you can tell them, hey, kids, if you ever have a knee injury, we've got a support group here. What better message is that to a 10-year-old?
1: But I don't really think a 10-year-old is going to be able to relate to a knee injury. I feel like maybe that should have been clarified to me, like that I was getting a knee brace and not time with Donald Duck.
0: That makes sense. That makes sense. You know what? And I think your friend Marissa, it totally makes sense to her because she reached out to us because this is Joey from Joey and Lauren, and this is a phone jinx. And you're definitely not going on a this knee. Yeah, this is a prank. You are definitely going on a Disney cruise, not a this knee cruise.
1: Oh my God! You know,
0: I actually think you handled it pretty well. I mean, you weren't going to go on it, but we're messing with you. Your friend set you up. You're sitting there going, what is a this knee cruise? You know, it's for all those people trying to bounce back from those knee surgeries.
1: Oh, my gosh. I should have known. You know, she does crap like this all the time.
0: That's what she said. She says she messes with you quite a bit.
1: Oh, my God. How is this a thing?
0: There's a lot of weird cruises out there, but we made this one up. There is not a this knee cruise. But we just gave an orthopedic surgeon a great idea, I think.
1: Yeah.
0: Yeah, absolutely. Maybe. Well, enjoy your Disney cruise, all right?
1: Well, I still don't have the confirmation, so hopefully that is actually booked.
0: I would check your spam folder for that one, all right? It's Joey and Lauren.

0: second page. I'm not doing it anymore. I'm not doing it anymore.
1: It's dishonest.
0: It's dishonest. I'm not doing it anymore. I'm a new man. I'm a new creature.
1: Same.
0: And so I've decided that I'm not going to do that stuff anymore. Though it's so tempting. It's so tempting. Because now, Amazon will take anything back. They don't care.
1: I'll tell you what I've never done. I've never purchased something, left the tag on, hid the tag on purpose.
0: My buddy did that.
1: Nobody spill anything on me.
0: Yeah.
1: You know, like, I'm returning this. No. I mean, the leather jacket thing, I was like, yeah, I'm going to return it. But I knew, okay, he's going to school. If it gets messed up, if he rips it, if it gets dirty, yeah, I won't send it back. But the fact that it was,
0: you know,
1: and by the way, Lauren he took it back off when he got to school and hung it in his little locker cubby.
0: Lauren,
1: so he didn't wear it.
0: Lauren sent it back and said, this got ripped and chocolate milk on it. What the heck is going
1: on? Markers and finger paint? Like, what happened?
0: My buddy did that. We went to a football game. And he's like, I want to fit in. Bought a jersey. Left the tag in the sleeve.
1: Jersey?
0: Was very mindful. And then returned it to the pro shop after the game. Literally took it right back to him and said, oh, my bad, this is the wrong size. I even think he left a little early to go return it so the game wasn't over.
1: Oh, my gosh. You know what?
0: That was a
1: doozy.
0: I would
1: have intentionally, like, spilled a beer on him or something. Yeah. Like, spilled nacho cheese on him. Oops.
0: No, because I'm sitting there and I'm like, I'm a sucker for all that. So I go in the shop and buy all the crap.
1: Yeah.
0: And I never wear it again. And that is Tell the Truth Tuesday. It's Joey and Lauren.
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6: When it comes to buying...

0: thunderstorms, lows dip down to about 58. Slight chance of rain showers and foggy early tomorrow. Daytime highs approaching 80, sunshine mixed with clouds at times. From the Weatherology Weather Lab, I'm meteorologist Jennifer Wojcicki on B94. Currently 67.
1: All right, coming up next, how do you sleep and what it means about you?
2: Yeah, we want to know the positions y'all are sleeping in, okay? And I'll tell you what it means. It's next on Joey and Lauren.
3: We keep topping ourselves with every song. This next one is better than the last one. You know, like your iPhone. This is B94.

0: It's Joey and Lauren. What your sleeping position says about you.
1: How do you sleep? That's what we want to know.
0: I sleep easy. I sleep facing the outside wall. I don't want to face you. So I sleep facing the outside wall. It's on my right side. And then I normally put my hands like this, like a little kid, underneath my ear. And then I normally have
1: sleep like that with your hands like together, yeah, like yeah, that a lot under of your times, head.
0: Yeah, yeah,
1: that's
0: like
1: insane.
0: This. Like I'm a little postcard. And then a lot of times I have two pillows, so one for my head and then one on my body. Either squeeze it like a lover, or I put like the corner of it, not the whole thing, but like most of the pillow is on my torso, and then the corner of it is in between my knees or my thighs.
1: That makes sense.
0: You know, because I'm getting old now to where when my knees touch when I sleep, it hurts. So I normally do that.
1: I feel that.
0: But there's
1: deep.
0: No way I will say this. The one sleeping rule I have, I cannot face the inside of, gotta face the outside wall.
1: Interesting.
0: There's no way I can face
1: either
0: the person.
1: I think I can face either.
0: No, that's gross
1: way.
0: To me.
1: I just don't like when like butts touch. Like if we both are facing opposite ways and like you bump into me, I hate that so much. I'm like, please don't touch me. I don't like to be touched when I'm sleeping.
0: I agree.
1: So, I mean, I've talked about my weird sleeping habits, but the position that I sleep in, it's always on my side, and I have

0: 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From the Weatherology Weather Lab, I'm meteorologist Jennifer Wojcicki on B94. Currently 67.
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2: Second hour of the show. Here we go. Good morning, Lauren. How we doing? You're right there?
3: Having pants problems. Having a personal problem. My pants are riding up when I sit and they're driving me nuts.
2: I have never.
3: Folds around.
2: True story. I've never met someone that has more pairs of jeans than you, but wears the least percentage of them.
3: I just got rid of almost every pair of jeans that I own.
2: Did you?
3: I didn't have any.
2: There was just a stack.
3: None of them fit me.
2: You wear two of them.
3: None of them fit me. Okay, thanks for bringing it up.
2: No, don't say it like that. They've gotten too big.
3: Yeah, they have. So I ended up getting... I got a couple new pairs of jeans. I think what I've realized, I'm not a jeans person. I've been in leggings so long.
2: I'm not a jeans guy either.
3: I've been in leggings so long that it's like... It is a formal for me to put on jeans, yeah. And I'm wearing jeans today, so I'm just having some personal problems.
2: But I will tell you, I found a company that does stretchy jeans, and like really stretchy, and that's a game changer. So, but now I need another pair, and I don't like the price of them. So if anybody has a promo code, I'd appreciate it. All right, let's get trending stories up next.
3: We're going to talk about the end of the world.
2: About time.
3: We're going there, and it's next on Joey and Lauren.
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8: Here's your B94 forecast. Chance of thunderstorms today. Otherwise, cloudy skies expected. High temperatures reach up to 79. Chance of thunderstorms tonight. Lows around 58. Cloudy skies expected. Slight chance of rain showers with fog and spots early tomorrow. Daytime highs approaching 80. Sunshine mixed with clouds at times. From the Weatherology Weather Lab, I'm meteorologist Jennifer Wojcicki on B94. Currently 67.
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0: it would work. Like, if it would be valid enough to get some sort of a discount. And then they see you, they're like, sir, you're old, you are not a student. Or maybe you are going back to school. Maybe you're just not a young student.
1: But
0: I guess anybody
1: like tickets,
0: can go.
1: I mean, have you seen like student tickets for things? Sometimes you're saving a good amount of money.
0: That's crazy.
1: A lot of people run away from the senior discount. They hate that. They're like, I don't want the senior discount, you know, because they feel like, oh, this means I'm getting older. But a lot of people are willing to get the student discount.
0: I know a lot of people that get really excited when they finally can get the senior discount.
1: They're yeah.
0: Like, yes, I get the senior discount.
1: Oh, I'm already looking forward to it. But yeah, my parents, they've been living that life for a while and they love it.
0: I lived an interesting childhood and teenagehood because my parents, bless their heart, they always lied about my age no matter what we were doing. I mean, I'm not joking. Go to the zoo. Oh, she's 9. She's under 10. The prices are better. You know, you do that. Or going to a buffet. Oh, she's under 12. And I would be like 17. Like,
1: you just kept
0: always
1: having
0: lying
1: to be a
0: about
1: kid.
0: My age. So I got to say, it's in my roots. It's in my roots to lie about age. Now, I don't currently lie about my age, but I will say I'm not above it. What I am above is don't be lying about like military discounts, you
2: yeah.
0: jerks.
2: Oh, absolutely.
0: Oh, that is terrible.
1: But I do love that you just said it's in my roots to lie. Like, what a great family tradition.
0: I got a bunch of freaking liars on my family tree.
2: Joey and Lauren.
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15: There's nothing quite like fair time, and the 2026 Elk County Fair is ready to bring 5 days of family fun to the fairgrounds in Kersey, August 11th through the 15th. 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Tuesday is Senior Citizen Night, with adults 65 and older admitted for just $5, plus the Fair Queen crowning and the spectacular fireworks show at 9:30. Wednesday is Family Fun Night.

0: But everyone gets in for $5, and don't miss the exciting horse pulls at 6. Thursday is Veterans Night with all veterans admitted free, and new this year, it's the Head-On Promotions Enduro at 7 p.m., featuring 4-cylinder and 6-cylinder cars battling it out in a thrilling 75-lap race. 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The 2026 Elk County Fair, August 11th through the 15th. 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
1: Here's your B94 forecast. Chance of thunderstorms today, otherwise cloudy skies expected. High temperatures reach up to 79. Chance of thunderstorms tonight, lows around 58, cloudy skies expected. Slight chance of rain showers with fog in spots early tomorrow. Daytime highs approaching 80, sunshine mixed with clouds at times. From the Weatherology Weather Lab, I'm meteorologist Jennifer Wojcicki on B94. Currently 67.
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3: Joey and Lauren, makeup or breakup is coming up next. What is on Ryan's phone?
4: And why is it a huge turnoff for Courtney? 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
5: Every song we play is a mood improvement therapy session, each lasting only about 3.5 minutes. Oh, and did we mention the sessions are free? So, how about another? This is B94.

0: has been out a couple of times with Courtney, from what I understand.
1: Yeah, more than once. And that's where the frustration, I think, lies the most for Ryan. Because he's like, okay, one date could be a toss-up, but multiple dates, now I feel like I've invested, you know, feelings in this and nothing. So
0: yeah, so Ryan, welcome to Makeup or Breakup. Thanks for joining us. Can you give us the rundown with you and Courtney?
2: So yeah, you know, like you basically, like I told you, you know, we've gone out already a couple times, and now, and it's been great both times. I'm really confused what happened this last time, because I haven't heard back from her, and I thought everything went really well. So just would like some clarity here.
1: Yeah. What did you guys do on your last date?
2: We just went out to dinner. Okay. And then drinks after, and yeah, like the date went on, so mm-hmm. Wasn't anything that ended abruptly or the date was cut short, so okay. Tried thinking of what it could have been, but
1: well, and that's annoying really too, because it always feels like a good sign if the date goes long. You're like, oh, this is going well. She's feeling what I'm feeling, and then nothing.
0: Okay, so
2: and like I said, this is the second date, so it's not like, you know, it was the first time meeting each other.
0: Yeah, it's not like, oh my gosh, right? I knew kind of right when I met him that this wasn't going to work out. No, I mean, you clearly built at least something to get another date. So we'll play a song. We'll come back. We'll call Courtney, okay?
2: Thank you.
0: Yeah, you bet. Ryan with us. Courtney is coming up next with Makeup or Breakup. It's Joey and Lauren.

0: It's Joey and Lauren. It is Makeup or Breakup. So we talked with Ryan. Super nice dude. Says, I'm a little confused because I've gone out twice with Courtney and now she's not talking to me. So it's like, okay, it's one thing if it's just one date and I get ghosted. That just clearly means, hey, you know what? When we met in person, didn't feel the vibe, but now he's very confused.
1: Well, there was a vibe felt because he's like, the last time we saw each other, we went on kind of a long date. Like, we had dinner and drinks after, and it, like, lasted most of the night. And so he's like, that's a good sign, I thought. And now it's just complete ghost.
0: So let's chat with Courtney.
2: Hello?
0: Hello, is this Courtney?
2: It is. Who's this?
0: Courtney, this is Joey and Lauren in the morning radio show. How are you?
2: Okay.
0: Good.
1: Hey,
2: what can I do for you?
1: Well, maybe you can give us a little bit of information if you don't mind. We're actually calling you about Ryan. Ryan gave us your number and he told us about a couple of dates you've been on. Hopefully that's ringing a bell. You know who we're talking about?
2: Oh, wow.
1: Yeah.
2: Kind of, but I wasn't expecting to talk to a radio
0: station
2: about.

0: It's what we do. We've been doing it for years where we try to help people and figure out what's going on. So did Ryan do something, say something? You found somebody else. Like, what happened?
1: Okay, if I'm being honest, Ryan has a screensaver on his phone of himself.
0: Okay.
1: And it, like, totally gave me the ick. I just thought it was really, really weird and kind of, like, narcissistic. Like, most people have a photo of, you know, the mountains or, like, a beach that they've gone to, and he just has a picture of himself, and it really threw me off. It's just
2: so okay. You see weird. This on a date. You see his phone light up or something. I'm imagining this is what happened. Take us through that. You see his phone light up. You see his wallpaper, and now immediate turnoff because it's himself.
1: Yeah, it was just like a. I don't even know, you know, it's just like a photo of his face that he wanted to look at himself. It was very weird.
2: Like,
1: weird.
2: Zoomed in on his face, like, straight up? Or, like, is he standing at, like, a beautiful architectural travels?
0: I don't care if it's his nostrils. It's him. I'm so confused. So, let me just get this straight. Is this a guy thing, or is this just anybody? Any individual person can't just have themselves as a wallpaper on their phone?
1: It's weird.
2: I wouldn't put myself as my wallpaper.
1: Weird.
0: Why, it's your phone. Why wouldn't your phone show your body or your face?
2: Most people, and I don't mean to cut you off, Courtney, but when you say most people, it's like their wallpaper is, some sort of beautiful landscape or their children or their pet.
0: He is a beautiful landscape, maybe. That's what he's saying. I don't know.
2: Okay. It's his phone. He can do whatever he wants.
0: Mine is my family. And yes, I mean, there's my face. Oh, no. Ugh, I'm looking at myself. Oh.
2: So if you're on it, it's okay when you're with other people.
0: No, I think it's okay to be on it at all.
2: Matter.
0: I think if it was me in a room standing in the corner, that could be my wallpaper. Courtney, Ryan is actually with us on the other line. So we have a chance to at least get an explanation. Courtney. Sorry, Courtney. Ryan, she doesn't like your wallpaper.
3: I guess not. I guess I have to change my wallpaper. I mean, literally, my backdrop on my phone is, you know, it's a photo of me when I felt like I was my best, at my best, my fittest, and it's something I'm working on myself to get back to that.
2: Okay.
3: So I have it as like a form of motivation, but it's not like she has to look at my phone. It's not like, so I don't know. That's funny to me, but.
1: It's like a selfie of you in a mirror. Like, it's, like, kind of weird.
3: I guess. I mean, like, I just gave you contact, so hopefully that...
1: I said it.
0: So it's motivation. Idea, but, yeah.
2: Courtney, what's on your wallpaper?
1: It's a picture of a beach from, like, a hike that I went on with some friends. There's no one in it. It's just landscape. It's just really pretty.
0: Okay, so it's a beach. Okay, so Ryan, maybe he views his abs as rolling hills. I don't know. I mean, I'm not saying Ryan's shirtless. I haven't seen the photo.
2: Joey's like, let me see the photo.
0: Yeah.
2: Ryan,
0: Courtney, we pay for another date if you want to go out. Is this still, even hearing his explanation, you still say no?
1: I mean, his explanation does help a little bit, but I don't know.
2: People are so picky these days.
0: Yeah, okay.
1: It's just weird.
0: All right, well, we'll let you go. Sorry, Ryan. Ryan, don't change a thing, man. You know, just zoom it in even more on your face. Make it real awkward.
3: Someone will love it.
0: I guess so. That's Ryan and Courtney. It is an interesting conversation. My wallpaper is constantly my family. Now, if I was at a football game, a legendary game, or a big moment, and my phone, and it was just me
2: standing on the field.
0: Why
2: or whatever.
0: Can't that be my lock screen?
2: This is so funny though, because I recently had dinner with one of my friends, and she has one of those wallpapers that like constantly cycles through. So like every time your phone lights up, it's a new wallpaper, and it's like every 4 or 5, it's like her. And she goes, I hate when that one shows up because it's just me and I don't want anybody to think I'm weird.
0: Hey, y'all got to have more confidence in yourselves. Love yourself.
2: That's so funny.
0: Love yourself.
2: I'm glad it doesn't seem like it bothered Ryan. He's like, okay, whatever. I am who I am.
0: It's Joey and Lauren.
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4: Here's your B94 forecast. Chance of thunderstorms today, otherwise cloudy skies expected. High temperatures reach up to 79. Chance of thunderstorms tonight, lows around 58, cloudy skies expected. Slight chance of rain showers with fog and spots early tomorrow. Daytime highs approaching 80, sunshine mixed with clouds at times. From the Weatherology Weather Lab, I'm meteorologist Jennifer Wojcicki on B94. Currently 67.
5: All right, favorite time of the day, Lauren. Let's get that joke. It is time for the Lauren Cheese.
6: Have you heard that joke about yoga?
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6: Eh, never mind. 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
5: Hey, yo. 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

0: 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It features more than 400 exhibitors from the United States and Canada. Both parking and admission are free. Fox Township Elementary School is holding kindergarten orientation on Wednesday. That's August 12th. It starts at 5 p.m. at the Fox Township Elementary School. The Children's Center at Dickinson Center Incorporated's Parents for Teachers are holding a Storytime Walk that will take place on September 3rd. It's from 2 until 6 p.m. The walk will take place at Benzinger Park. The American Spirit Aviation Festival in St. Mary's this year will be held on Saturday, August 22nd at the St. Mary's Airport. The event begins with a fly-in, drive-in pancake breakfast. Also, there will be a car show presented by the Elk County Cruisers, which will be held throughout the day. There'll be food and refreshments available. That's the latest from the Laurel Media Newsroom.
1: Here's your B94 forecast. Chance of thunderstorms today. Otherwise, cloudy skies expected. High temperatures reach up to 79. Chance of thunderstorms tonight. Lows around 58. Cloudy skies expected. Slight chance of rain showers with fog and spots early tomorrow. Daytime highs approaching 80. Sunshine mixed with clouds at times. From the Weatherology Weather Lab, I'm meteorologist Jennifer Wojcicki on B94. Currently 67.
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3: Good morning. I am feeling good today because I had a bagel. 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
3: have a
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4: You have some bagel with your cream cheese.
3: I have some bagel with my cream cheese. 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
4: You should see me with cream cheese on a bagel, though. The thinnest, saddest layer ever, because I don't really like the taste of it.
3: How do you not like cream cheese?
4: It's so good. 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
4: Yeah, but
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3: 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Absolutely not. 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

0: Those same rooms or different rooms?
1: Different rooms.
0: That's what I think too. Is the den?
2: Yeah, but not a lot of houses have all that anymore. Like back in the day.
0: Is the den and the living room the same place?
2: No.
0: Would you consider that same?
2: I always thought a den was like an office. Like the den was where dads go. Like yeah. I thought that's what the den was.
0: The den, you know what? The den was where my grandpa was. Like he was in the den. I was like, is he a bear?
2: Who
0: like
2: has a den now, though? I don't even know anybody that has one.
0: Bring back the dens. All right, Casey, we're gonna hook you up. All right.
1: Perfect. Thank
0: all
1: you,
0: right.
1: guys.
0: Yeah, stay on the line. We're going to get your information. It's Joey and Lauren.
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13: Here's your B94 forecast. Chance of thunderstorms today, otherwise cloudy skies expected. High temperatures reach up to 79. Chance of thunderstorms tonight, lows around 58, cloudy skies expected. Slight chance of rain showers with fog and spots early tomorrow. Daytime highs approaching 80, sunshine mixed with clouds at times. From the Weatherology Weather Lab, I'm meteorologist Jennifer Wojcicki on B94. Currently 67.
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0: It's Joey and Lauren. Lauren has a etiquette question, which, you know me, I'm the king of etiquette, so I'm the one you always come for etiquette.
1: It is a, did I do the right thing at a gas station question? And I always love when I open up the text line to my personal little weird things that happen to me on the road, because almost every single time it backfires and people tell me that I am a terrible driver.
0: Well, Lauren's queen of the, I know all the rules of the road, and I'm like, no, you in fact don't.
1: Or at least I thought I did. Now, going to the gas station, it is inevitable. We all make our way there at some point to fill up our tank, unless you drive one of those fancy electric cars, which you are all laughing when the rest of us are pumping gas. I'll just say that.
0: But then they also have to charge, and sometimes it takes forever, and they're like, oh yeah, I added an hour to my road trip.
1: Truth. So I just went to go get gas, and I found myself in a weird situation where I was being honked at, and I kind of froze a little bit. I was like, am I doing something wrong? Am I breaking some unwritten rule? So to paint the picture, the gas station that I was going to was very full. Like every single pump was in use, except for when I came around to the other side of the gas station. This one is one of those like

0: kind of at a grocery store where they have pumps on both sides of the little kiosk, right? So I go to the other side to go see if there's open pumps. And there is in front of a truck that's currently pumping.
1: Okay.
0: So if you can envision this, I could pull behind the truck that is pumping, but there is one more pump ahead of it that is empty.
1: So
0: nobody
1: you
0: is there.
1: Get in front of the truck to the pump.
0: And I thought, that's free game. Like, it's open and ready to be used. So I went around the truck that is currently at the pump in the back, go around it, back up a little bit to get in position to pump in the front.
1: Yeah.
0: As I did that, the truck behind me starts honking at me. And I was very confused and I was like embarrassed and I was like, oh my gosh, what did I do? And I turn around and at that moment, as I'm parking to like swipe my card and start pumping, they finished and were getting ready to leave. So in my mind, I'm thinking, are they mad at me because now I'm in the way of them trying to leave?
1: Did they think you were going to back up into them?
0: No, because I had just stopped. Like, I had already stopped and then they were like honking at me and like they kind of like threw up their arms and then got in there, like finished closing their door and went around me. And so I was like, is there some unwritten rule to where you have to wait in the back?
1: No, you do not. No, you do not. Because you can, however you get to that pump, you get to that pump.
0: That's
1: you want to go
0: side,
1: you want to go in sideways, you want to back up. I think some people.
0: I didn't box them in either. There was plenty of room for them to go around me. So it's not like I kept them from leaving.
1: No, an open pump is an open pump.
0: That's what I thought.
1: Yes. Now, I have met people that just wait. They will just wait. So there will be an open pump in front of a car, but they'll just wait behind the car because they just think it's like, no. You're fine.
0: Because you go with the flow
1: instead
0: of going and backing up.
1: It's an open pump.
0: Because here's where I can see somebody honking at me, and I think it's fair, is if there are two open pumps, front and a back, and I pull up and stop at the back pump instead of going forward,
1: I would agree. I think you pull forward to the furthest pump.
0: You go to the closest, the farthest pump. You're exactly right. But in this case, they were at the one in the back.
1: The one
0: in the front was open. So I went around them and backed up to use the gas pump. And they were like mad about it. And I didn't know why. And I was like, why am I getting honked at right now?
1: Yeah, sorry. That's not how that works. Yeah. People are weird. And people honk now all the time.
0: This is what I think. And I don't know for sure. I wish I could have had a conversation. Actually, no, I don't wish because I was worried they were going to yell at me. But this is what I think it is. I think that the exact timing of me backing up and stopping, they were ready to leave. And so they were probably honking annoyed that now they have to go around me instead of just pulling through.
1: Hey, it's okay. I was leaving the parking lot of church once and a guy was kind of pulled off to the side. I thought that meant he was pulled off to the side. So I went around him and he was very upset. And I was like, this is weird because now we're at church. And yeah. And I felt bad. And I'm like, no. Like, my intentions were pure. Like, I just, you were kind of pulled off to the side. You looked like you were out for the count. My bad.
0: And that's interesting, too, because my intentions were just, I need to get gas. I wasn't like, let me get around this truck. And then I was really intimidated because it was like a big lifted truck. And I was like, oh, my gosh, they're bigger than me. And I was like, what's going to happen?
1: That's when I just start speaking a foreign language and act like I don't speak English. And then like I'll leave that up to them.
0: Yeah,
1: then they got to decide.
0: It was super odd. So you could text us 68719. I'm genuinely curious. Is this like a thing? Like, I'm supposed to wait in the back?
1: I know some people that wait in the back for convenience. Like, I don't want to pull around and back up. I just want to. And then I meet people that they'll do anything to go get that extra pump or that open one. They'll be like, you know.
0: And by the way, I should mention, I was on the right side of my tank. It's not like I was trying to pull the whole
1: cable
0: over and around.
1: I've seen people do that. It's Joey and Lauren.
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5: There's nothing quite like fair time, and the 2026 Elk County Fair is ready to bring 5 days of family fun to the fairgrounds in Kersey, August 11th through the 15th. Admission is just $10, and that includes parking, gate admission, unlimited rides, and all the entertainment. Tuesday is senior citizen night, with adults 65 and older admitted for just $5, plus the Fair Queen crowning and the spectacular fireworks show at 9:30. Wednesday is family fun night, when everyone gets in for $5, and don't miss the exciting horse pulls at 6. Thursday is Veterans Night, with all veterans admitted free. And new this year, it's the Head-On Promotions Enduro at 7 p.m., featuring four-cylinder and six-cylinder cars battling it out in a thrilling 75-lap race. 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
8: Here's your B94 forecast. Chance of thunderstorms today, otherwise cloudy skies expected. High temperatures reach up to 79. Chance of thunderstorms tonight, lows around 58, cloudy skies expected. Slight chance of rain showers with fog and spots early tomorrow. Daytime highs approaching 80, sunshine mixed with clouds at times. From the Weatherology Weather Lab, I'm meteorologist Jennifer Wojcicki on B94. Currently 67.
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9: Joey and Lauren, the phone jinx is coming up next. When you found out you're not going on a Disney cruise, you're going on a Disney cruise. It's a cruise for people that have had knee surgeries. It makes sense,
10: there
9: right?
10: There's something out there like
9: it's
10: that.
9: It's bonding. And it's next on Joey and Lauren.
4: Whether you start your day at 6 a.m. or 6 p.m., we've got your favorite songs round the clock. In fact, here comes another one right now. This is B94.

0: It's Joey and Lauren, and let's get to the phone, Jenk. So Jennifer and her family are going on a Disney cruise. They're very, very excited. We were reached out to you by her friend Marissa because she says her friend's kind of freaking out because she hasn't gotten a lot of emails with more information. So she's like, I don't know if I deleted it, but she's like, I don't see any emails. So perfect. This is a great time for us to call from the cruise line saying, hey, you booked a Disney cruise, not a Disney cruise. is a cruise for people that have had any knee surgeries and it's a time to bond. I'm not joking. Well, we made it up, but she thinks she's now going on a this knee cruise, not a Disney cruise. And it's the phone jinx.
1: Hello?
0: Hello, is this Jennifer?
1: Yeah, this is she.
0: Jennifer, hi. It is Curtis over with Cruise Lines. How are you?
1: Great. Oh, my gosh. Hi, Curtis.
0: Yes. Hey, I just want to let you know you've probably been awaiting some stuff, confirmation and all those details. Those will be coming on the way, but I just wanted to give you a couple more details. I know you recently booked a cruise with us, so I know you're excited.
1: Yes.
0: I mean, honestly, if I'm a little biased, but I think the Disney cruise is awesome. It's a chance for anybody that's been through, you know, the tough walk of knee surgeries and knee replacements. It's a unique one, but it's a fun way to bond. So we're excited to have you a part of it, and I think it's going to be just a great time. So, hello?
1: I haven't had a knee. I don't really see how, like, a Disney cruise and a knee replacement are the same thing.
0: The reason, you don't have to have a full knee replacement, but it's for anybody that's had any knee work done. They bond over, you know, your knee replacements or knee surgeries. That's what the This Knee Cruise is all about. So we're excited about it for you guys.
1: The Disney Cruise. I haven't had a knee replacement.
0: No. Sorry, ma'am. We've got you booked for the This Knee Cruise because you booked over the phone, right?
1: Yeah, so the Disney Cruise. You know, like Goofy, Mickey Mouse.
0: No. I get you. We definitely offer those, but I've got you down for the This Knee. No, you booked a This Knee Cruise. Now the This Knee Cruise.

0: news is a one. We only do 1 week a year. What? And it's for anybody that's been through knee surgeries. It's a bonding time. You know, you get to do a cool exercise. What do you mean, no?
1: What is a this knee cruise? I'm pretty sure, like, everybody on the planet Earth wants to go on a Disney cruise.
0: I know, but when we have a Disney cruise, but you booked a Disney cruise.
1: Why would I do that?
0: Well, because
1: it makes no sense.
0: Well, we offer it, and it does make sense. It's for anybody that's been through major knee surgery. I mean, it's a band of brothers, really.
1: You never asked me if I'd been through a major knee surgery. Like, why would I be calling in for a freaking this? What is a this knee cruise? Who celebrates that they had a knee replacement?
0: Well, millions of people all around the world suffer from knee injuries every single day, and so the this knee cruise, which is what you booked. I mean, I don't know why you're acting all weird about it. The this knee cruise is all about, hey, look what you've been able to do with this knee. Not Disney, it's this knee.
1: I'm not trying to be, like, rude about people with knee replacements.
0: Sure,
1: but,
0: thank you. I appreciate that.
1: To go sip a cocktail next to Belle and the Beast. Like,
0: well, yeah, but instead of that, think about being able to...
1: Can you just change the confirmation to the Disney cruise with a D, like Walt and the Mickey Mouse?
0: So with your dates, that's all booked out, but the this knee cruise, believe it or not, has a lot of availability, so you'll be able to get pretty much anything you want on the this knee cruise. I would say just try it out. I mean, your kids will probably love it. We do offer free knee braces when you board the ship. Free knee braces, free resistance bands to build that strength. That's on us. So you're welcome.
1: Find a Disney cruise. I used all of my vacation days on this.
0: You're saying instead of, smelly mascots, kids running around everywhere, another Toy Story movie, you want to choose that over bonding over everyone that's overcome obstacles in their life with major knee replacement surgeries. That's what you're telling me right now.
1: Yeah, it's my kid's 10th birthday.
0: Okay, and now you can tell them, hey, kids, if you ever have a knee injury, we've got a support group here. What better message is that to a 10-year-old?
1: But I don't really think a 10-year-old is going to be able to relate to a knee injury. I feel like maybe that should have been clarified to me, like that I was getting a knee brace and not time with Donald Duck. Like,
0: yeah, that makes sense. That makes sense. You know what? And I think your friend Marissa, it totally makes sense to her because she reached out to us because this is Joey from Joey and Lauren, and this is a phone jinx. And you're definitely not going on a this knee. Yeah, this is a prank. You are definitely going on a Disney cruise, not a this knee cruise.
1: Oh my God! You know,
0: I actually think you handled it pretty well. I mean, you weren't going to go on it, but we're messing with you. Your friend set you up. You're sitting there going, what is a this knee cruise? You know, it's for all those people trying to bounce back from those knee surgeries.
1: Oh, my gosh. I should have known. You know, she does crap like this all the time.
0: That's what she said. She says she messes with you quite a bit.
1: Oh, my God. How is this a thing?
0: There's a lot of weird cruises out there, but we made this one up. There is not a this knee cruise. But we just gave an orthopedic surgeon a great idea, I think.
1: Yeah.
0: Yeah, absolutely. Maybe. Well, enjoy your Disney cruise, all right?
1: Well, I still don't have the confirmation, so hopefully that is actually booked.
0: I would check your spam folder for that one, all right? It's Joey and Laura.

0: Joey and Lauren, and it's time for
1: Tell the Truth Tuesday. Where's your paperwork, Wazowski?
2: Ooh, that's good.
1: I need your paperwork.
2: Oh, wow, that was good.
1: And Wazowski, I need your paperwork.
0: I could have been. What's her name even? I don't even
2: Roz.
0: Remember.
2: Roz.

0: Ben Roz, yeah. Tell the Truth Tuesday, where we answer a truth question that you submit. This week, the question is, Joey and Lauren, have you ever returned something after you already used it? And I'm assuming this is under the umbrella of...
1: Intentionally. Yeah, not like, I used it. Didn't fit right.
0: Yeah, no. This is like, I'm buying this, I'm using it, and then I'm returning it.
1: Yeah, I feel bad. I've done this.
0: I'm turning the page as a human. But I've done this too.
1: I have done this. So that is what I will say. Do I need to tell the story?
0: I mean, I think you need to give some context. And let me guess. Can I guess? It's a Halloween costume for sure. Now, a lot of them don't allow that anymore.
1: No, it wasn't. And that's too obvious.
0: Oh, was it like for a photo shoot that you needed a gown? A gown.
1: It wasn't a gown.
0: For a gala.
1: No, actually, my toxic trait is waiting till the last second when I need a dress for something because I don't have a lot of dresses, so I'll order one. It doesn't fit or whatever, and then I forget to send it back, so then I have it in my closet and
0: I never wear
1: it.
0: You have a lot of dresses that I've never seen you wear. Yeah. Oh, rug cleaner or like a rug, like a shampoo, you know what I mean? Mm-mm. Like a rug cleaner?
1: No.
0: Okay, because I can see people being like, oh, I need a rug cleaner.
1: No, I've never, I just call the rug cleaning company. A blender? No. I'll tell the story. And I feel bad because it's a bad example to our child. But there was a time when our son was supposed to dress up for the 50th day of school. And it was supposed to be like, dress like you're in the 50s. And I, of course, you know, having little boys, I'm like, well, white t-shirt, leather jacket.
0: Yeah, you got to do that look. The cuff jeans.
1: You know. So I bought him a 2-day quick shipping leather jacket that he would never wear any other time.
0: Yeah, because when is he going to be rolling around in a leather jacket?
1: And this was like, this wasn't just like a simple leather jacket. This was like, oh, that's supposed to be making a statement leather jacket.
0: Yeah, got it.
1: So I bought it fully knowing I was going to send him to school in it for 50's day and then return it the next day. And I still feel kind of bad for doing that. Time has passed since then, so I feel like I've been able to overcome a little bit and learn from my mistakes. But I do feel bad for doing that because I did. I returned. I got my $40 back or however much it was, and no harm, no foul. It's gone. Integrity wasn't there. Yeah, I feel bad about that.
0: I'm a big Christmas tree, December 26th, bringing it back.
1: That's not suspicious at all.
0: Halloween costumes, I've done that. I've done it for that.
1: How? When? Because they don't. You're not allowed to return them.
0: It wasn't like an actual costume, but it was something. It was a tan jumpsuit. We did jumpsuits for something. It was years ago.
1: Ghostbusters?
0: No. We kept those because you can't return the Ghostbusters one because they know. But it was like, it wasn't used for, it was used for a Halloween costume, but it's not a Halloween costume. Does that make sense?
1: It was an accessory or something.
0: Yeah, it was, and we were, I don't know what we were dressing up as, but I was like, I don't have a shirt like that. So I bought a shirt like that, wore it, and then returned it. But you would never know because now if you looked at the dates.
1: You did that knowing, like you purposely bought it.
0: Yeah, because it's not something I would ever
1: wear.
0: Yes. Yeah, and in fact, Amazon, if you were smart enough.
1: Do you feel bad?
0: Yeah, no, I'm turning a page. I'm not doing it anymore.
1: It's dishonest.
0: It's dishonest. I'm not doing it anymore. I'm a new man. I'm a new creature.
1: Same.
0: And so I've decided that I'm not going to do that stuff anymore, though it's so tempting. It's so tempting. Because now, Amazon will take anything back. They don't care.
1: I'll tell you what I've never done. I've never purchased something, left the tag on, hid the tag on purpose.
0: My buddy did that.
1: Nobody spill anything on me.
0: Yeah.
1: You know, like, I'm returning this. No. I mean, the leather jacket thing, I was like, yeah, I'm going to return it. But I knew, okay, he's going to school. If it gets messed up, if he rips it, if it gets dirty, I won't send it back. But the fact that it was...
0: You know,
1: and by the way, he took it off when he got to school and hung it in his little locker cubby.
0: Lauren,
1: so he didn't wear it.
0: Lauren sent it back and said, this got ripped and chocolate milk on it. What the heck is going on?
1: Markers and finger paint? Like, what happened?
0: My buddy did that. We went to a football game. And he's like, I want to fit in. Bought a jersey. Left the tag in the sleeve.
1: Jerseys?
0: Was very mindful. And then returned it to the pro shop after the game. Literally took it right back to him and said, oh, my bad, this is the wrong size. I even think he left a little early to go return it so the game wasn't over.
1: Oh, my gosh. You know what? I would have intentionally, like, spilled a beer on him or something. Yeah. Like, spilled nacho cheese on him. Oops.
0: No, because I'm sitting there and I'm like, I'm a sucker for all that. So I go in the shop and buy all the crap. Yeah. And I never wear it again. And that is Tell the Truth Tuesday. It's Joey and Lauren.
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0: here's your B94 forecast. Chance of thunderstorms today. Otherwise, cloudy skies expected. High temperatures reach up to 79. Chance of thunderstorms tonight. Lows around 58. Cloudy skies expected. Slight chance of rain showers with fog and spots early tomorrow. Daytime highs approaching 80. Sunshine mixed with clouds at times. From the Weatherology Weather Lab, I'm meteorologist Jennifer Wojcicki on B94. Currently 67.
1: When you're happy, you enjoy the music. When you're sad, the lyrics pick you up. And when it's payday, you go shopping. Yeah, we understand. Don't worry, we'll be right here when you get back. This is B94.

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1: Pelosi, it is primary day in six states.
2: In Wisconsin's race for governor, the Democratic candidates include frontrunner Representative Francesca Hung and Milwaukee County Executive David Crowley, who is now backed by outgoing Governor Tony Evers. Hung could become the first Democratic Socialist governor in the U.S. She's made a lot of headlines for past comments where she called to abolish ICE or cancel Thanksgiving.
1: Fox's Alex Hogan.
2: In Minnesota, establishment-backed candidate Representative Angie Craig faces a far more progressive candidate, Lieutenant Governor Peggy Flanagan.
1: And there are also primaries in Connecticut and Vermont and a special primary election in four Alabama congressional districts after the Supreme Court allowed the state to draw new district maps. Then in South Carolina, 10 Republicans are vying for a chance to run for the late Senator Lindsey Graham seat, including his sister Darlene. 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
3: From the Laurel Media Newsroom, I'm Johnny Marks. It's day one for the Elk County Fair.
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6: Here's your B94 forecast. Chance of thunderstorms today, otherwise cloudy skies expected. High temperatures reach up to 79. Chance of thunderstorms tonight, lows around 58, cloudy skies expected. Slight chance of rain showers with fog and spots early tomorrow. Daytime highs approaching 80, sunshine mixed with clouds at times. From the Weatherology Weather Lab, I'm meteorologist Jennifer Wojcicki on B94. Currently 67.
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0: Let's do this thing. Final hour of the show. Hello, Lauren. Good morning.
1: Hello.
2: Hello.
1: Good morning. I realized this morning when I put on my shirt that there's a stain on it, but I was too lazy to go find a new shirt, so I'm wearing a shirt with a stain on it. And good thing I'm not going to see many people today, but
0: yeah.
1: Right there.
0: Oh, yeah. Well, thanks for pointing it out. now that's all I'll
1: see.
0: It's
1: like that talking stain from that one commercial.
0: I had that. I washed my hands, and I had light gray like slacks on, and I got water spots all over the that area, the crotch area. And I almost, like, we were going out with friends, and I'm like, do I need to say, like, hey, I didn't pee my pants? Just so you know.
1: If you only splashed a little, it should dry pretty quick, right?
0: Yeah,
1: I mean,
0: it
1: were you, like, soaking?
0: It did, but I'm, like, almost saying I didn't pee my pants probably makes them think I peed my pants. Yeah.
1: That's a good point.
0: Let's get trending stories up next.
1: Young people have officially released the age they say they think people are old. You're officially old at this age next on Joey and Lauren.

0: and sugar.
1: And now a friendly reminder from us to you. Always make good choices. And it sounds like you're off to a good start. Because you're listening to us. Today's best music, B94.

0: Joey and Lauren, and let's get your trending stories right now. Lauren, what is trending?
1: There is a man in England that woke up with blue skin, and he was panicking, was rushed to the hospital. Literally, his skin had turned blue. Like, that's scary, right?
0: I'm blown down by
1: the avatar now. Do I have, like, special, I don't know, strength or something? Medics discovered it was dye from his new bed sheets. So, everyone, he is okay. It was his new bed sheet.
0: That's still freaky, though. So, my jeans, I'll even wash them, but, like, if I buy a new pair of jeans and I have white shoes on, the top of my shoes will be dyed white dyed blue.
1: Yeah. You need to wash your jeans before you wear them.
0: I do. I wash my jeans now before I wear them.
1: And does it still dye them?
0: I got jeans. I washed them a couple of times, and I got newer shoes, and the tops of them are blue.
1: I've had that before with like a black top or even a dark gray or a navy top. If I'm wearing like a white bra or a white undershirt, it ends up changing the color of it, and it drives me nuts. So
0: you ever seen Blue Man Group, by the way?
1: No, my family went without me.
0: Yeah, I've never seen them.
1: We were in Vegas once. Literally, it was years ago, probably 15, 20 years ago. And my family went without me, and they still talk about how amazing it was.
0: Wait, you were just playing blackjack at 6 years old, and you were just, hit me.
1: Yeah, I was not 6 years old 20 years ago, no. Yeah. but also, I saw this news about the younger generation talking about the age they think people are officially old. So, buckle up. I don't think this age is old, but I would say people under 20 say, oh yeah, that's when you're old. 62. 62 is the age they say you're officially old.
0: That's not terrible. I was worried they were going to be like 40, because that would have offended me, but we're good.
1: also, there's a new trend right now, and I don't think I could ever bring myself to spend this amount of money, even if I was filthy rich. Wealthy homeowners right now are spending so much money on luxury aquariums. That is the new trend, a full-out status symbol right now.
0: Who doesn't love a luxury aquarium?
1: Luxurious aquariums spending up to $1 million on these aquariums in their homes. That's crazy.
0: That's not your average pet store fish tank. Did you ever have fish growing up?
1: Yeah. Oh, yeah. We had actually a saltwater fish tank.
0: Oh, fancy.
1: I know. My stepdad got into this like weird, I don't know, he got into a weird phase where he loved fish tanking, and he got like this, he built this stand for it and had this giant tank, and he got all these aquatic, I don't know, like weird animals or fish. I don't know what I'm
0: saying. You don't know what a fish is?
1: I was going to say like creatures, but I'm like, they're fish.
0: The sea creatures.
1: But sometimes there were more than just fish in there.
0: I will tell you this, a fish tank feels like a trampoline, which is, it only gets talked about and oohed and aahed when people come over. And then when it's like the day-to-day, your family doesn't even use it anymore.
1: Doesn't the fish tank like vibe always feel like it was a drop in the bucket or a flash in the pan? Like somebody goes through a phase where they love just like, the fish tank thing, and then it like fades away.
0: But I feel like if I had a fish tank, the only time I'd like talk about it is if people came over and be like, oh, you have fish. We're like, oh, yeah.
1: We had an eel. I remember he had this big old eel. It was so disgusting. Yes. I told you. He had, like, exotic creatures in there.
0: Who was your stepdad? Dr. Doolittle?
1: Here's the problem, too, is it would get so dirty because you have to clean it all the time.
0: Yeah, that's the thing I would not want to do.
1: But no, he did not spend $1 million on it. But right now, that's the new status symbol, is the exotic aquariums. And those are some of your trending stories.
0: Joey and Lauren.
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0: feel it in my soul. There are two types of people at hotels. There's no in between. There's no like, oh, I go back and forth. Sometimes I do, sometimes I don't. There are people that when they are leaving a hotel and they're leaving for their trip or they're done, they either check out, they bring their cards, they go to the front desk, they say, hi, checking out, room 218. Yeah, thank you. Yeah, here's your cards. Can I get a paper receipt? Thank you. And then there's those that just leave because guess what? When you leave a hotel on your last day, they check you out. They email you a receipt. If you leave your cards in a room, I'm sure they figure that out and recycle them and do whatever.
1: It feels illegal, though. I don't like it. And I'm one of those people. When we leave hotels, I don't know what to do because you're like, oh, we just leave. And I'm like, what do you mean we just leave? You're like, just put the keys on the counter. And I'm like, well, why? And you're like, because we're leaving. We're checking out. And I'm like, but do we need to say? Like, I feel like I need to talk to somebody and look at them.
0: Why?
1: And be like, hey, I'm leaving. Goodbye.
0: The only thing is if you're leaving way earlier than checkout, they say when you check out, at least it lets them know, hey, you can clean this room now. But guess what? Do you know how many times on my last day of a hotel, I've gotten a housekeeping knock and I'm like, oh, we're still here. And they're like, okay, we'll come back.
1: Yeah, right? I get it. But also I'm like, I can't just walk. It feels illegal. Like leaving a hotel, you know, those when people talk about things that feel illegal, but they're not illegal. That's what feels illegal
0: not
1: to me.
0: Not checking out.
1: Is just leaving a hotel room, just leaving it.
0: So you like standing in line in a lobby when some people are checking in or there's just people with general questions. And then you go up and you go, we're checking out. They give you your room. And then they'll say, do you want a receipt? And probably, I bet you say, oh, no, it's fine. And then they go, have a good day.
1: I wouldn't say I like it. I just feel like it's part of my duty as a guest. Like saying goodbye. It feels like an Irish goodbye to the hotel.
0: I love the feeling.
1: And so like if we were at a friend's house, now I guess I'm not like friends with the concierge, but like if we're at a friend's house and we decide to leave, I always make my rounds and I say goodbye and thank you for having
0: me.
1: And
0: I'm like, I dip out.
1: But then what's the difference when I'm at a hotel? I'm like, don't you say goodbye to the front desk? Thank you
0: What saves time? So is that what you say? You say thank you for a nice day? Thank you for a nice day.
1: I don't know.
0: Thank you. I appreciate it. The only thing I've seen in your defense about checking out is they say if everyone checked out, then people could check in earlier because more people would get their rooms cleaned faster because they've let them know they're gone. But I don't know
1: just
0: if that's true
1: duty.
0: Because from what I've experienced, housekeeping just starts the rounds and they start the rounds and you just have to tell them,
1: maybe
0: hey, we're still here.
1: Changed over the years, like how they do it, like the process. I'm not exactly sure, but there are two types of people. Those people that either check out or they don't and they just leave. Also, people that completely make a slob of themselves in hotel rooms and then others that are organized.
0: Yeah.
1: People that unpack, people that don't unpack. Like, there's so many different things with hotels. I'm an unpacker. When I go to a hotel,
0: the weirdest thing.
1: If it's more than one night, I will unpack. I put my clothes in the drawers.
0: Those drawers never get clean.
1: I set out all my toiletries on the countertop. I put everything out where I want it. I get my chargers where I want them to be. I make myself at home because I feel so disoriented and so disorganized and sloppy if I don't unpack. I can't live out of a backpack. Everything gets unfolded and it's like hard to find anything. I lay it all out.
0: Yeah, that's the weirdest thing. I do not need to use those dresser drawers that have never been washed, never been cleaned.
1: So you'd rather just like rifle through your bag?
0: That's what traveling is. Traveling is, no, hold on. You got your stuff in your bag. And then as you move throughout the days you're staying, you move stuff to the office chair. A lot of times you'll have that little desk with a chair.
1: Yeah, you have clothes just draped over.
0: Yeah, and then you put your shirts all there. And then you got a pair of underwear in the corner of the room. That's living, baby. That's living.
1: Nah, it's so, it makes me feel messy. I hate it.
0: How about this? Next time we go to a hotel, I'll let you check out, or even when we check in, and you say, what's the point of checking out? What are the pros and cons? And maybe they'll be like, oh my gosh, it helps us a ton.
1: Okay, so next time we're in a hotel, let me check out, make me feel better, and you have to unpack your stuff.
0: Deal. Okay. Joey and Lauren.
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13: Here's your B94 forecast. Chance of thunderstorms today, otherwise cloudy skies expected. High temperatures reach up to 79. Chance of thunderstorms tonight, lows around 58, cloudy skies expected. Slight chance of rain showers with fog and spots early tomorrow. Daytime highs approaching 80, sunshine mixed with clouds at times. From the Weatherology Weather Lab, I'm meteorologist Jennifer Wojcicki on B94. Right now, it's 68 degrees.
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0: It's Joey and Lauren. It's time for What Did We Learn on the show today, Lauren? What did we learn?
1: Well, I had a situation at the gas station, and so I opened it up to the masses and said, am I wrong? Like, did I not realize this was a thing? This was a rule. I went to go pump gas, and when I found the one open pump, it was in front of a truck that was pumping on like the back end. So like I could have either A, waited behind the truck till they were done to pull all the way through to the other one, or what I actually did was I went around the truck pumping to the front open pump and backed up into it to pump gas. And then the truck behind me started honking at me. It was so bizarre.
0: You think he just thought you were just going to back right up, but no.
1: No, because I had already stopped and they were honking and it almost felt as though they happened to finish at that exact time and were trying to leave and they feel like I was blocking them in, which I wasn't because they could go around me. I don't know. So odd. So I told this story and as it normally goes, we get a lot of feedback and I appreciate it because I asked for it. 68719, this texter says, Lauren, it is an unwritten rule. You wait to pull all the way through to the front pump.
0: I don't know about that. So I don't know about that.
1: So then I just let it sit there open? And, and then I feel like
0: how much time are you wasting? Yeah.
1: I don't know. So maybe I am wrong. 68719, this texter says, it does feel rude when someone goes around you to back up in front of a pump. It's not wrong, but it feels rude. Really?
0: I mean, if you block them in, like I will say, like if you have a giant truck and there's not much wiggle room and they have to like back up.
1: Yeah, she got right out. I mean, she got right out. So it was
0: also
1: fine.
0: I never know where we are in the process of the pumping. Did they just start? Are they in the middle? Are they just about to wrap up? I've seen people that I'm waiting behind. They pump, then they go get a snack, and it's like a whole deal. So I'm like, I don't know. Is this a 2-minute thing or a 5-minute thing?
1: Well, and that's the argument. I didn't know. I didn't know if they just started or not, and then I went around it. But it turned out right as I was getting out of my
0: car.
1: Now
0: you look like you're just an antsy pantsy.
1: I guess. 68719, this texter says, people are too honk happy these days.
0: We are too honk happy of a society.
1: I was kind of scared. I was like, don't be mad at me. My intentions are good.
0: The middle finger used to mean something. And now it doesn't. People throw it up at any given time. It used to mean something.
1: Just speaking on the middle finger really quick. Be careful when you do that because you could totally and utterly ruin someone's day. And you may think it's just a quick little jab.
0: I have flipped the bird one time.
1: I have never done it. And I am proud to say I've never done it. But it has happened to me, and I am telling you, it made me sad the whole rest of the day.
0: Yeah.
1: Like,
0: it's not worth
1: awful.
0: It.
1: I just felt awful because I didn't mean to cut around somebody.
0: I did
1: or
0: it
1: whatever.
0: Once. I was in my 20s, and in my defense, it was two lanes merging into one. We're on the highway, and literally, I have the lead on a delivery driver truck, and he just decides, you know what? Now's a good time to send my delivery driver truck to 100 miles an hour.
1: To cut you
0: like
1: off.
0: That. Listen, I have a normal car. You have a delivery car with people's cargo, and you're like, nope, this is my time to shine.
1: You never know.
0: So
1: people
0: one time,
1: going through,
0: just one time
1: know?
0: I did, and then I felt bad. Yeah. So I apologize.
1: I'll tell you, if it happens to me, it absolutely ruins my day. So if you want to ruin my day and make me feel like a low-life, terrible person,
0: someone
1: flip me off.
0: Someone's going to see you on the road and be like, is that Lauren? Give her the bird.
1: Guaranteed, I will cry. I'm so sensitive with stuff like that. I will absolutely
0: you're
1: cry.
0: You're asking for it now. If you missed any part of the show, listen to the Joey and Lauren On Demand podcast wherever you find podcasts. Be good.
1: Have fun.
0: It's Joey and Lauren.
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8: Here's your B94 forecast. Chance of thunderstorms today, otherwise cloudy skies expected. High temperatures reach up to 79. Chance of thunderstorms tonight, lows around 58, cloudy skies expected. Slight chance of rain showers with fog and spots early tomorrow. Daytime highs approaching 80, sunshine mixed with clouds at times. From the Weatherology Weather Lab, I'm meteorologist Jennifer Wojcicki on B94. Currently 69.
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0: Ella Langley, Choose in Texas. Benson Boone was back on stage last night, night one of two in L.A., and that is after he had to cancel a show on Saturday. So what happened Saturday? He was in Sacramento. It was less than an hour before the show was expected to start when he said, "Sacramento, I'm so sorry, but I am not going to be able to perform tonight. I've been fighting like hell all afternoon to try and make my voice presentable for the show tonight, and it's not in a place to do so. I know this is extremely disappointing, especially for everyone who traveled to be here. Trust me, I am disappointed too. They do have plans to reschedule that Sacramento show." 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
1: Here's your B94 forecast. Cloudy skies expected this afternoon with a chance of thunderstorms. Daytime highs approaching 79. Cloudy skies expected tonight, chance for storms, lows around 58. Slight chance for showers tomorrow, highs level off around 80, sunshine mixed with clouds and fog at times early. From the Weatherology Weather Lab, I'm meteorologist Jennifer Wojcicki on B94. Right now, it's 66 degrees.
2: Did somebody say we need a dance break? I agree. So stop what you're doing, turn this one up, and let's get to it. It's Dua Lipa, Dance the Night.

0: The soundtrack of summer for Kane, Johnsonburg, St. Mary's, and you. 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
1: I'm going under and this time I fear there's no one to save me. 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

0: Louis Capaldi, Someone You Loved. Louis only has 4 dates left on his tour schedule for 2026. 2 of them are sold out. None of them are in the U.S. Coming up tonight, he's in Malta at Summer Days. And then on the 15th of this month, he's in Liverpool at Sefton Park. Coming up on August 20th, he'll be in Belfast. And August 22nd, he's in Manchester. And that's it for the year as of right now.
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9: There's nothing quite like fair time, and the 2026 Elk County Fair is ready to bring 5 days of family fun to the fairgrounds in Kersey, August 11th through the 15th. Admission is just $10, and that includes parking, gate admission, unlimited rides, and all the entertainment. Tuesday is Senior Citizen Night, with adults 65 and older admitted for just $5, plus the Fair Queen crowning and the spectacular fireworks show at 9:30. 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The 2026 Elk County Fair, August 11th through the 15th, at the fairgrounds in Kersey.
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0: cloudy skies expected. Tonight, chance for storms, lows around 58. Slight chance for showers. Tomorrow, highs level off around 80, sunshine mixed with clouds and fog at times early. From the Weatherology Weather Lab, I'm meteorologist Jennifer Wojcicki on B94. Right now, it's 67 degrees.
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0: And with Stateside, while Adam Sandler's daughter seemed to have caught the acting bug, Matt Damon's daughter appears to be going a different route. Isabella Damon, at the age of 20, has now signed with IMG Models based in New York. Isabella is pursuing modeling while studying at New York University and collaborating with her sister Alexa on creative projects. She's not the only one, though. Naomi Watts and Liv Schreiber's daughter Kai Schreiber and Jude Law and Sadie Frost's daughter Iris Law are also signed to IMG Models. 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
8: 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If you'd like to give Honey or William or any of the other great pets at the Elk County Humane Society a home, call them today, 814-834-3247. 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

0: 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There's nothing quite like fair time, and the 2026 Elk County Fair is ready to bring 5 days of family fun to the fairgrounds in Kersey, August 11th through the 15th. Admission is just $10, and that includes parking, gate admission, unlimited rides, and all the entertainment. Tuesday is Senior Citizen Night, with adults 65 and older admitted for just $5, plus the Fair Queen crowning and the spectacular fireworks show at 9:30. Wednesday is Family Fun Night, when everyone gets in for $5, and don't miss the exciting horse pulls at 6. Thursday is Veterans Night, with all veterans admitted free. And new this year, it's the Head-On Promotions Enduro at 7 p.m. featuring 4-cylinder and 6-cylinder cars battling it out in a thrilling 75-lap race. Friday, enjoy great live music from Serenade and Mugbox. And then on Saturday night, it's one of the fair's biggest traditions, the Demolition Derby at 7 o'clock. The 2026 Elk County Fair, August 11th through the 15th at the fairgrounds in Kersey.
1: Here's your B94 forecast. Cloudy skies expected this afternoon with a chance of thunderstorms. Daytime highs approaching 79. Cloudy skies expected tonight, chance for storms, lows around 58. Slight chance for showers tomorrow, highs level off around 80, sunshine mixed with clouds and fog at times early. From the Weatherology Weather Lab, I'm meteorologist Jennifer Wojcicki on B94. Right now, it's 67 degrees.
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0: Olivia Dean, Man I Need. Happy birthday. If you are celebrating today, you're sharing it with some celebs like Viola Davis, who's 61. Chris Hemsworth is 43. Allison Stoner, 33. Joe Rogan is 59. Anna Gunn, 58. Nigel Harmon, 53. Will Friedle is 50. Rob Kirkovic is 47. Savannah Chrisley, 29. And Merritt Weaver, 46 today.
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0: Teddy Swims with The Door. I'm Kelsey Page. 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
4: Here's your B94 forecast. Highs around 78 this afternoon under overcast skies with a chance for storms. Cloudy skies expected tonight, chance of thunderstorms, lows dip down to about 58. Sunshine mixed with clouds at times, with fog and spots early tomorrow, slight chance of rain showers, daytime highs approaching 80. From the Weatherology Weather Lab, I'm meteorologist Jennifer Wojcicki on B94. Currently, it's 68 degrees.
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5: Hey there, I'm Kelsey Page. I call this one of those happy songs. You can't listen to it and not be in a good mood. It's Paul Russell, Lil Boo Thang.
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0: Elton John and Britney Spears, Hold Me Closer. Britney took to social media recently to warn other women about undergoing Botox treatment, saying, "Girls, you have to be careful about these doctors," that her doctor put so much Botox in her left eye, it caused it to droop down, and she showed what it looked like and said, "It's just now starting to rise back up after 4 weeks."
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7: There's nothing quite like fair time, and the 2026 Elk County Fair is ready to bring 5 days of family fun to the fairgrounds in Kersey, August 11th through the 15th. 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
4: Here's your B94 forecast. Chance of thunderstorms this afternoon, otherwise cloudy skies expected. Daytime highs approaching 78. Overcast skies tonight, chance of thunderstorms, lows dip down to about 58. Slight chance for showers tomorrow, highs level off around 80, partly cloudy with fog at times early. From the Weatherology Weather Lab, I'm meteorologist Jennifer Wojcicki on B94. Currently, it's 71 degrees.
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9: Here's your B94 forecast. Chance of thunderstorms this afternoon, otherwise cloudy skies expected. Daytime highs approaching 78. Overcast skies tonight, chance of thunderstorms, lows dip down to about 58. Slight chance for showers tomorrow, highs level off around 80, partly cloudy with fog at times early. From the Weatherology Weather Lab, I'm meteorologist Jennifer Wojcicki on B94. Currently 73.
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8: 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Admission is just $10, and that includes parking, gate admission, unlimited rides, and all the entertainment. Tuesday is Senior Citizen Night, with adults 65 and older admitted for just $5, plus the Fair Queen crowning and the spectacular fireworks show at 9:30. Wednesday is Family Fun Night, when everyone gets in for $5, and don't miss the exciting horse pulls at 6. Thursday is Veterans Night, with all veterans admitted free. And new this year, it's the Head-On Promotions Enduro at 7 p.m., featuring four-cylinder and six-cylinder cars battling it out in a thrilling 75-lap race. Friday, enjoy great live music from Serenade and Mugbox. And then on Saturday night, it's one of the fair's biggest traditions, the Demolition Derby at 7 o'clock. The 2026 Elk County Fair, August 11th through the 15th, at the fairgrounds in Kersey.
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0: is Hozier. 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
1: 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Socialist Francesca Hong leads the race in today's Democratic gubernatorial primary in Wisconsin, trying to show she's not too extreme for voters.
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6: Here's your B94 forecast. Chance of thunderstorms this afternoon. Otherwise, cloudy skies expected. High temperatures reach up to 75. Cloudy skies expected again tonight. Chance of thunderstorms. Lows level off around 62. High of 79 and foggy early tomorrow. Slight chance of thunderstorms. From the Weatherology Weather Lab, I'm meteorologist Jennifer Wojcicki on B94. Currently, it's 74 degrees.
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3: There's nothing quite like fair time, and the 2026 Elk County Fair is ready to bring 5 days of family fun to the fairgrounds in Kersey, August 11th through the 15th. Admission is just $10, and that includes parking, gate admission, unlimited rides, and all the entertainment. Tuesday is Senior Citizen Night, with adults 65 and older admitted for just $5, plus the Fair Queen crowning and the spectacular fireworks show at 9:30. Wednesday is Family Fun Night, when everyone gets in for $5, and don't miss the exciting horse pulls at 6. Thursday is Veterans Night, with all veterans admitted free. And new this year, it's the Head-On Promotions Enduro at 7 p.m., featuring four-cylinder and six-cylinder cars battling it out in a thrilling 75-lap race. 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The 2026 Elk County Fair, August 11th through the 15th. 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
3: Here's your B94 forecast. Chance of thunderstorms with fog and spots tonight. Otherwise, cloudy skies expected. Lows dip down to about 62. Slight chance of thunderstorms tomorrow. High temperatures reach up to 79. A mix of clouds and sun with fog at times early. Mainly cloudy with fog. Tomorrow night, chance for storms. Lows dip down to about 59. From the Weatherology Weather Lab, I'm meteorologist Jennifer Wojcicki on B94. Right now, it's 73 degrees.
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needy. We just like it when you pay attention to us. 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On a

0: The U.S. National Institute of Health has come up with a really simple way for you to lose a little weight, and that is by sleeping naked. They say that when you sleep naked, your metabolism gets boosted up a little bit. You burn calories. I'm not sure how that's working. Keeping your body cool, especially during the warm summertime months. Yeah, the only drawback is you got to wash your sheets a lot more often, or at least you should shower before you go to bed. But sleeping naked, yeah, this is the U.S. National Institute of Health. It's not just some dude down the street, so I guess, you know, as appalling as it might be, my wife's just going to have to get used to this.
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0: 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It's always great to hang out with Joey and Lauren. 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
2: They say the holy water's watered down, and this town's lost its faith. 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Oh my, my, oh my, my love, I take one look at you, you're taking me out.

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We've been certified as the number one hit music station and the winner of this year's All Your Favorite Songs Award. Here, have another. 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
1: So if you've noticed over the last month or so, you're just not sleeping as well as you normally do, blame summer. When it gets really hot outside, it's hard for our bodies to cool down completely at night. In fact, we kind of like it. Like our average real deal good sleep temperatures in the mid-60s. If you can maintain your room temperature there, then that's a great temperature. But that's hard to do when it's so flipping hot outside. So as we get closer and closer to fall, your sleep schedule might get a little bit better. But right now, if you're just not getting the rest you need, yeah, blame summer.
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11: Here's your B94 forecast. Chance of thunderstorms with fog and spots tonight. Otherwise, cloudy skies expected. Lows dip down to about 62. Slight chance of thunderstorms tomorrow. High temperatures reach up to 79. A mix of clouds and sun with fog at times early. Mainly cloudy with fog tomorrow night. Chance for storms. Lows dip down to about 59. From the Weatherology Weather Lab, I'm meteorologist Jennifer Wojcicki on B94. Currently, it's 72 degrees.
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14: Here's your B94 forecast. Chance of thunderstorms with fog and spots tonight. Otherwise, cloudy skies expected. Lows dip down to about 62. Slight chance of thunderstorms tomorrow. High temperatures reach up to 79. A mix of clouds and sun with fog at times early. Mainly cloudy with fog tomorrow night. Chance for storms. Lows dip down to about 59. From the Weatherology Weather Lab, I'm meteorologist Jennifer Wojcicki on B94. Right now, 71.
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